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14: I'm meteorologist Mandy Faluber with your updated forecast. Lows dip down to about 67 tonight under mainly clear skies. Winds out of the southeast around 5 miles per hour. Mainly sunny again tomorrow. High temperatures reach up to 90. Partly cloudy skies tomorrow night. Lows level off around 69. That's the latest forecast on Greatest Hits 98.1. Currently 82.

Greatest hits at 8.1. I don't know. It's a little hot. A little hot to be getting it on. That's Marvin Gaye for you. Coming up, we're going to dive a little bit deeper into the 80s. Our nightly 80s at 8 deep track. A group from Philadelphia, Pennsylvania. Girl group. See if you guys remember this. A dance group based out of Philadelphia, Pennsylvania. They had one hit. We're going to

Greatest Hits 88.1. Thursdays, we do a thing called Thursday Theme Time. Pick out a theme, find four songs that fit that theme. This Thursday, a harmonic heyday theme park, focusing on songs with famous harmonica parts. I don't know. Think we're going to hear a Huey Lewis song?

Greatest Hits 88.1 is listening to that song. I'm trying to remember how many times I've seen Scorpions in concert. Obviously, mainly back in the 80s. I think all three times were back in the 80s, but I think three is my number. Once down in Miami, Florida, on the Monsters of Rock Tour. Great show. Here's some soundtrack music from Top Gun for you.

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Bettis, it's 98.1. I was telling you we're going to do our Thursday theme park. It's Thursday harmonica heyday, 7 o'clock. Focusing on songs with famous harmonica parts. Luke and I went back and forth. Three of the four songs were real easy. Those came naturally. Fourth song we went back and forth on, but I already told you. Little spoiler alert. You release the news. We'll have

Quinn's Hits 88.1, the Ann and Nancy Wilson sisters and Heart for our A to Z deep track. It is a girl group, not from Seattle, like Heart, but we're going to the other side of the country. Philadelphia, Pennsylvania, dance group called Pretty Poison. Do you remember that? Yeah, like I said, all girls, and they are best known, pretty much this is it. This is a one-hit wonder for you, for the song Catch Me, I'm Fallen, which was a top 10 hit back in 1987. They started in 1984. I'm looking at the list of singles, and I don't know, there's maybe a dozen of them on here, but yeah, this is the only one that you're probably going to recognize. In fact, after the song, they had hits that maybe charted on the dance charts, but they also went back, and the latest thing was Catch Me, I'm Fallen in a dance version. So you're going to check this one out. See if you remember this. Again, your 80s at 8 deep track, where we dive a little bit deeper into the 80s. Doesn't this sound 80s? So 80s. Pretty Poison, Catch Me, I'm Fallen. 80s at 8 deep track. Greatest Hits 98.1.

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9: I'm meteorologist Mandy Faluber with your updated forecast. Lows dip down to about 67 tonight under mainly clear skies. Southeast winds around 5 miles per hour. Mainly sunny again tomorrow. High temperatures reach up to 90. Partly cloudy tomorrow night. Lows level off around 69. That's the latest forecast on Greatest Hits 98.1. Currently, it's 79 degrees.

Greatest Hits 98.1, and somebody call me a doctor. It is Robert Palmer. Well, we're coming closer. It's going to be Los Angeles, November 14th. The new inductees into the Rock and Roll Hall of Fame, and Billy Idol is going to be one of them.

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Greatest Hits 98.1, Simon Le Bon of Duran Duran wrote a trilogy, three songs about his friend's death, David Miles, in 1986. The first one was Do You Believe in Shame? Second one was called Out of My Mind. And this was the third one. It is called Ordinary World, 1993, Duran Duran.

Greatest Hits 78.1, McCartney and the Beatles. I was reading somebody, I can't remember who, a podcaster, wanted to get Paul McCartney to sit down. This guy does really in-depth interviews about bands and artists and their past and goes into albums and production. And Paul McCartney keeps turning them down. He says, people do this, they want to bring up Beatles stuff. He goes, I don't remember the stories that everyone else knows about our time in the Beatles. He goes, I'll do like a fluffier piece, but the in-depth stuff, you guys know more than I do. It's an interesting take I never thought of, I guess.

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Fetish at 78.1, the mighty Van Halen, and Alex Van Halen, drummer, and David Lee Roth, their first singer, are going to be at the same location, and pretty soon here, they're going to both be at Sturgis in Fargo, North Dakota. Alex has been announced as a speaker at the event. David Lee Roth is set to perform a solo concert at the legendary Motorcycle Rally, so it'll be the first time they're really in the same place, and maybe on the same stage, I don't know, about the same time, in about 11 years, so that'll be interesting.

Greatest Hits 78.1. All right. Are you winding down for the day? Are you comfortable? Are you laying down? Are you tucked in? Let's find out. It's time for your bedtime story segment we do here on Tuesday nights just after 9 o'clock. Here is your story. There was once a lonely man out on the plains listening to the wind and thinking about a girl from long ago. Folks said she had disappeared one cold Nebraska night chasing after her pony through the storm, and neither of them really came back, at least not in the way people come back. But sometimes when the weather turned and the night felt haunted, he could almost hear her calling from somewhere beyond the dark. He imagined her coming for him too, ready to ride away from the sadness of this world and vanish into the storm with wildfire.

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6: I'm meteorologist Mandy Faluber with your updated forecast. Lows dip down to about 65 tonight under mainly clear skies. Winds out of the northeast around 5 miles per hour. Mainly sunny again tomorrow. Highs level off around 89. Lows level off around 67. Tomorrow night, mainly clear. That's the latest forecast on Greatest Hits 98.1. Currently 79.

and here's a song that was on their album, the second album from Casey and the Sunshine Band, released in 75. It was a B-side to Shake, Shake, Shake, Shake, Shake Your Booty, however many shakes are in there. But then it got its biggest audience in the Saturday Night Fever, when it was included on the soundtrack for that. Put them on, lace them up, put a

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Well, that is one of our American iconic bands right there. Decades upon decades, still selling albums out of their catalog. Then we have a UK band that did pretty well. In fact, they're still putting out new music. Just a few weeks ago, the Rolling Stones had a new project. Here's one of their classics and greatest hits, 98.1.

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14: 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Walter Murphy played a fifth of Beethoven. Neil Sedaka was stepping out, and the Starland Vocal Band enjoyed an afternoon delight. 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

Greatest Hits 98.1, Michael Hutchence, INXS, and What You Need. We'll have some soundtrack music from the Dirty Dancing soundtrack. That had a bunch of singles. Which one are we going to play? You got to find out and wait. After this from Sting and the Police on a Tuesday night, it's Greatest Hits 98.1.

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8: I'm meteorologist Mandy Faluber with your updated forecast. Lows dip down to about 65 tonight under mainly clear skies. Winds out of the northeast, around 5 miles per hour. Mainly sunny again tomorrow. Highs level off around 89. Lows level off around 67. Tomorrow night, mainly clear. That's the latest forecast on Greatest Hits 98.1. Right now, it's 72 degrees.
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Greatest Hits 98.1. We started this morning quite nicely. I think we had 60 degrees, which is about where we should be this time of year. Pretty close to that on the overnight, so not bad, 64. But then 90 tomorrow and 90 Thursday, so back up to the warm stuff. Friday looks like just a break the routine kind of day. Rain likely and high of only 77. We'll talk full forecast coming up in just a bit.

Greatest Hits 98.1 coming up on Friday night. This is going to be kind of cool. We did this for the 40th anniversary of MTV. Well, it's 5 years later. Let's do it for the 45th anniversary. Play the first hour of MTV, just like it aired, coming up Friday.

Greatest Hits 88.1. My favorite bass player of all time, Billy Sheehan, in that band. That's Mr. Big. And to be with you, these guys haven't told us when the album's coming out or what it's going to be called. But we know there's one song on there. We played it on the latest and the greatest, Street of Dreams. But there's an oldie but

0: Come to Carson Park this week for our Tailgate Thursday with the Eau Claire Express. 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

Greatest Hits 98.1. I say it a lot, don't I? Songs should end more fun, whether it's a sound effect or just that, a little whistling on the way out. Steve Miller Band and Jungle Love. Steely Dan's going to talk about a girl, and there's an age gap in their relationship. It's after Canadian Corey Hart here.

Greatest Hits 98.1 Ozark Mountain Daredevils. That is Jackie Blue on Monday nights. Just last night, we did a segment called Pseudo Echo, which I just thought was a great name for a remake segment. Pseudo Echo. Well, that band actually did a remake of this song, lip sync in the original Funky 10.

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4: I'm meteorologist Mandy Faluber with your updated forecast. Lows dip down to about 65 tonight under mainly clear skies. Winds out of the northeast, around 5 miles per hour. Mainly sunny again tomorrow. Highs level off around 89. Lows level off around 67. Tomorrow night, mainly clear. That's the latest forecast on Greatest Hits 98.1. Right now, 70.

Greatest Hits 98.1. So many great female voices, and they sound different. Like Joan Jett sounds nothing like Stevie Nicks, but both great voices in their own way. Here's Stevie Nicks with Fleetwood Mac.

Greatest Hits 88.1. I was just talking about female voices a little while ago. Oh, Joan Jett, great voice. Stevie Nicks and Fleetwood Mac, great voice, but very, very different. And right there, Kathy Sledge, youngest member of Sister Sledge, did the vocals on that 1979 disco anthem. Let's go to voices, females that sound very different. It is Ann Wilson.

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Greatest Hits 88.1, that mashup version, that's the one I like. Because there's this straight one called Tainted Love, but then that one is the mashup with Where Did Our Love Go, Soft Sell There, and some guy named McCartney with some James Bond music here.

0: the best summer ever. 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
1: I'm meteorologist Mandy Faluber with your updated forecast. Lows dip down to about 65 overnight under mainly clear skies. Winds out of the north around 5 miles per hour. Mainly sunny again Wednesday. Highs level off around 89. Mainly clear skies Wednesday night. Lows level off around 67. That's the latest forecast on Greatest Hits 98.1. Right now, it's 66 degrees.

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0: Come to Carson Park this week for our Tailgate Thursday with the Eau Claire Express. 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
1: 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This week, Casey takes you back to July 31st, 1976. 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Walter Murphy played a fifth of Beethoven. Neil Sedaka was stepping out, and the Starland Vocal Band enjoyed an afternoon delight. 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
1: I'm meteorologist Mandy Faluber with your updated forecast. Lows dip down to about 65 overnight under mainly clear skies. Winds out of the north around 5 miles per hour. Mainly sunny again Wednesday. Highs level off around 89. Mainly clear skies Wednesday night. Lows level off around 67. That's the latest forecast on Greatest Hits 98.1. Right now, it's 66 degrees.
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0: Come to Carson Park this week for our Tailgate Thursday with the Eau Claire Express. 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
1: I'm meteorologist Mandy Faluber with your updated forecast. Lows level off around 65 overnight under mainly clear skies. Northerly winds around 5 miles per hour. Mainly sunny again Wednesday. Highs level off around 89. Lows dip down to about 67. Wednesday night, mainly clear. That's the latest forecast on Greatest Hits 98.1. Currently, it's 64 degrees.

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0: 45 years ago this weekend, MTV went on the air. 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
1: I'm meteorologist Mandy Faluber with your updated forecast. Lows dip down to about 64. Overnight, under mainly clear skies, easterly winds around 5 miles per hour. Mainly sunny again Wednesday. High temperatures reach up to 90. Partly cloudy skies Wednesday night. Lows level off around 67. That's the latest forecast on Greatest Hits 98.1. Currently 64.
2: Casey Kasem has unlocked the American Top 40 vaults and is replaying original shows from the 70s. This week, Casey takes you back to July 31st, 1976. That's when Natalie Cole was a sophisticated lady. Walter Murphy played a fifth of Beethoven. Neil Sedaka was stepping out, and the Starland Vocal Band enjoyed an afternoon delight. 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

middle of the best summer ever. 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
1: I'm meteorologist Mandy Faluber with your updated forecast. Highs level off around 90 today under mainly clear skies. Winds out of the south around 5 miles per hour. Lows level off around 67. Tonight, partly cloudy skies. Highs level off around 89. Tomorrow, sunshine mixed with clouds at times. That's the latest forecast on Greatest Hits 98.1. Right now, it's 64 degrees.

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Murph in the morning with some Fleetwood Mac early in the morning here. I want a new drug. Not necessarily a good thing to pronounce the first thing you get up in the morning, right? Maybe not so much. It's Huey Lewis in the news on Greatest Hits 98.1 with Murph.

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12: Another quiet and comfortable start to our day as we look forward to more sunshine for our midweek. High temperatures are going to top out in the upper 80s, and that is going to come with more lower humidity. As we head through tonight, mostly clear, will cool down to around 67. Tomorrow, sunshine will mix with some extra clouds, a bit breezy from the south-southwest back in the upper 80s, and then we are tracking needed rain chances on Friday, mid-70s. On 13 First Alert, meteorologist Derek Dahlman.

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Coming up tomorrow, or how about tonight, first of all? Let's get to that, right? Tonight, Rockin' on the River at Altoona's River Prairie Park. Kirk Anthony's there. City Lights on stage tonight at 6:30.

Nation, let's celebrate the way the Express have been playing some ball the second half and come on out for all kinds of fun with us tomorrow night. It is a tailgate thing, a tailgate Thursday to-do that we're doing with Sports Talk 105.1 on the station's Midwest Family Eau Claire. We've got goodies to give away. We've got games. We've got all kinds of fun going on. About 5:30 or so, right there by the Hank Aaron statue and by the parking lot of Carson Park. Game time 6:35. Luke singing the national anthem. Go Express! 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

Naked Eyes, always something there to remind me. Greatest hits, 98.1, inviting you out to Ashley for the Arts, August 6th through the 8th. What a lineup it is. Keith Urban is there. Gene Simmons Band, Foghat, Boys Like Girls, John Party, Ernest, Bring It On. Corey Kent is there, Lainey Gardner, so much more. 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Billie Jean.

0: Pa, Heart and Soul with Murph at Greatest Hits 98.1. We are hoping so much that the kids put their heart and soul to a great school year, and we're going to help with that. You always do. You come through in a big way. Thank you so much. 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They're part of this. Thanks to Hy-Vee. Thanks to Student Transit. Thanks to Amundsen's Appliance. Maury's Automotive. They've got all sorts of different ways that they figure in to all of this, and we're looking forward to this. Very soon, you'll be able to go to Hy-Vee, and Student Transit will have one of its buses over there that you can stuff the bus with school supplies. Yeah, you can just drop by Hy-Vee, and they'll even help you with it. The folks at Hy-Vee will help get that into the bus, and let's load that up. But we're going to have some other ways that you can participate by fueling the classroom, dropping off backpacks at Maury's Automotive locations. If you're in need of a new appliance, and many of us are, maybe it's a new fridge or a new stove or a dishwasher, and you're thinking, well, I'm going to purchase one anyway, or I need one for the cabin or that kind of thing. Amundsen's Appliance, they really believe in buy local, give local, and that's what it's all about. Part of the money, the proceeds from those sales in the month of August will go to help kids in schools in the 715. And so we're looking forward to that as well. There's a lot of great ways that you can participate with our Back to School Bucks and Books. It's coming up throughout the month of August here on Greatest Hits 98.1.
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0: Pointer Sisters, Jump for My Love at Greatest Hits 98.1. It is Murph here. Murph on this Wednesday morning. And, of course, we will have the latest from the greatest. That is coming up here with Alex Edwards tonight, 9 o'clock here on Greatest Hits 98.1. Tonight, it's also Rockin' to the River time. City Lights is the band. Altoona's River Prairie Park. Our Kirk Anthony will be down there to host the evening's activities starting at 6:30 tonight. What's going on in the 715 newsroom? Morgan McCarthy will tell us more.
1: Well, good morning. Here's what we're learning today as we come into the midweek. An update on a case that we had talked about yesterday from Jackson County. As we can now tell you, authorities continue to investigate, but we do know who was found dead outside of the Jackson County Sheriff's Office. It was 52-year-old Bernard Rombalski Jr. He was found deceased inside of a vehicle in a resident of Maryland. There's been no word on the cause of his death as the incident remains under investigation. Well, bond is now set for a former Eau Claire special education teacher charged with child sex abuse. Nadia Horn was an educator at North High and arrested earlier this year on accusations that she sexually assaulted a child. You likely remember that case. She's been free on bond but was taken back into custody with a recent filing of charges related to the discovery of another victim. It's a $100,000 signature bond that was set in court yesterday. An Eau Claire man is charged with having a gun on school grounds and recently entered his plea. Continuing in the courts, a criminal complaint shows that Andrew Sejuga went to Putnam Heights Elementary School. This was in April of last year and wouldn't leave after ringing the doorbell. Law enforcement showed up and it was said that he had applied for a job and was upset he wasn't hired. He ended up being arrested on multiple charges, including possession of a firearm on school grounds, resisting an officer, and disorderly conduct. He since pleaded not guilty on all counts and does remain in custody, and that's a $10,000 cash bond. What's a sporky? Just the partner to the drinky. And what's a drinky? How about a hot honey chicken lemonade? That's a thing. The Sporky and Drinky finalists are the food and drinks from the state fair that you can vote on. Some of these years can

0: tenders that popped out of the list at me. Sweet lemon berry cheese curds.
1: What now?
0: A cream city cone filled with a bratwurst. That's happening. You can find the sporky and drinky finalists online. See what you're in the mood for this year on the Midway. 715newsroom.com. 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
1: And let's connect your piggy bank with your brain. Like maybe your brain wishes it was a little... porkier.
2: British researchers looked at 2,700 people who were 80 years old and found those in the bottom 20% financially in their midlife were slower on cognitive tests and scored worse on memory tests in their later years. The study shows cognitive decline was slower for those better off financially at midlife. The study was published in the Innovation in Aging Journal. I'm Tammy Trujillo.
1: So basically you're saying like winning the lottery would be good for our health? Imagine that.
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6: Another quiet and comfortable start to our day as we look forward to more sunshine for our midweek. High temperatures are going to top out in the upper 80s, and that is going to come with more lower humidity. As we head through tonight, mostly clear, will cool down to around 67. Tomorrow, sunshine will mix with some extra clouds, a bit breezy from the south-southwest back in the upper 80s, and then we are tracking needed rain chances on Friday, mid-70s. On 13 First Alert, meteorologist Derek Dahlman.
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Pride in the name of love. Murph here at Greatest Hits 98.1. So let's say it's an August 1st. It's 1981. And there on your television, you're very excited because something called MTV is premiering. Music, television, videos. Oh, my. This is amazing. Interesting. And we're going to give you a little real-time peek of this over the weekend. We're going to play a lot of the songs that were featured on MTV that first weekend as they launched with everything. And actually, some of the songs that became famous a little bit later, primarily because of the videos there. But we know that Video Killed the Radio Star is in there from the Buggles. But there's things like Hang On Loosely from 38 Special in there. There's stuff, I think, at some point from Lee Ritenour in there. I mean, it's a wide range of music. Get ready for it this weekend, brought to you by Wisconsin Credit Union. We kick it off, actually, Friday night. After Friday Night Live, we'll do our regular Friday Night Live fun and games. And then after that, in real time, we'll start at 11 o'clock MTV, what it would have been. Back on midnight, August 1st, 1981. Central time would be 11 p.m. Well, we got to keep it real here. Pete Townsend, Let My Love Open the Door with Murph in the Morning.

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1: Well, good morning. Here's what we're learning today as we come into the midweek. An update on a case that we had talked about yesterday from Jackson County. As we can now tell you, authorities continue to investigate, but we do know who was found dead outside of the Jackson County Sheriff's Office. It was 52-year-old Bernard Rombalski Jr. He was found deceased inside of a vehicle in a resident of Maryland. There's been no word on the cause of his death as the incident remains under investigation. Well, bond is now set for a former Eau Claire special education teacher charged with child sex abuse. Nadia Horn was an educator at North High and arrested earlier this year on accusations that she sexually assaulted a child. You likely remember that case. She's been free on bond but was taken back into custody with a recent filing of charges related to the discovery of another victim. It's a $100,000 signature bond that was set in court yesterday. An Eau Claire man is charged with having a gun on school grounds and recently entered his plea. Continuing in the courts, a criminal complaint shows that Andrew Sachuga went to Putnam Heights Elementary School. This was in April of last year and wouldn't leave after ringing the doorbell. Law enforcement showed up and it was said that he had applied for a job and was upset he wasn't hired. He ended up being arrested on multiple charges, including possession of a firearm on school grounds, resisting an officer, and disorderly conduct. He since pleaded not guilty on all counts and does remain in custody, and that's a $10,000 cash bond. What's a sporky? Just the partner to the drinky. And what's a drinky? How about a hot honey chicken lemonade? That's a thing. The sporky and drinky finalists are the food and drinks from the state fair that you can vote on. Some of this year's contenders that popped out of the list at me: sweet lemon berry cheese curds. What now? A cream city cone filled with a bratwurst. That's happening. You can find the sporky and drinky finalists online. See what you're in the mood for this year on the Midway. 715newsroom.com. That link's set up for you. And let's connect your piggy bank with your brain. Like maybe your brain wishes it was a little porkier.
2: British researchers looked at 2,700 people who were 80 years old and found those in the bottom 20% financially in their midlife were slower on cognitive tests and scored worse on memory tests in their later years. The study shows cognitive decline was slower for those better off financially at midlife. The study was published in the Innovation in Aging Journal. I'm Tammy Trujillo.
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0: 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And you could do it right now or even 10 minutes from now.
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7: The Milwaukee Brewers got back to their winning ways as they defeated the San Francisco Giants last night 8-2. Logan Henderson was solid on the mound for the Crew, going just a little over five innings, giving up just two hits and striking out seven batters. The Brewers will go for the series win today with Shane Drouin on the mound for the Crew. First pitch is at 2:45. Elsewhere in the major leagues, the Twins picked up a 3-2 victory over the Royals and the Cubs took down the Cardinals 10-2. The Eau Claire Express returned to Carson Park last night and continued their winning ways, defeating Thunder Bay 5-2. The Express are back at it tonight against Thunder Bay at 6:35 at Carson Park. And a quick football note, today is practice number one for the Packers training camp as they get set to begin this upcoming NFL season. Today's practice begins at 10:30. And that's a quick look at your sports for this Wednesday morning. For Sports Talk 105.1, I'm Dan Casper.
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0: Doobie Brothers, What a Fool Believes, Greatest Hits, 98.1. It is Murph here. It is another busy but fun week. We got Rockin' on the River tonight with City Lights, 6:30, and Altoona's River Prairie Park. 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And you and the Express are playing ball, 6:35 game time, about 5:30. We'll have a little tailgate Thursday to do with games and prizes and fun. Maybe even some sampling and all those kinds of things. Goofy costumes. That might even be, well, you don't know. It might be all part of that. Luke's singing the national anthem, so we got that going on. That will be tomorrow night, about 5:15, 5:30. We'll get started with the tailgate Thursday to-do at Carson Park with the Eau Claire Express.
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0: If I could turn back time, greatest hits, 98.1. Let's do it. Let's get to the 715 newsroom with Morgan McCarthy on this Wednesday morning. What's going on, Morgan?
1: Well, good morning. Here's what we're learning today as we come into the midweek. An update on a case that we had talked about yesterday from Jackson County. As we can now tell you, authorities continue to investigate, but we do know who was found dead outside of the Jackson County Sheriff's Office. It was 52-year-old Bernard Rombalski Jr. He was found deceased inside of a vehicle in a resident of Maryland. There's been no word on the cause of his death as the incident remains under investigation. Well, bond is now set for a former Eau Claire special education teacher charged with child sex abuse. Nadia Horn was an educator at North High and arrested earlier this year on accusations that she sexually assaulted a child. You likely remember that case. She's been free on bond but was taken back into custody with a recent filing of charges related to the discovery of another victim. It's a $100,000 signature bond that was set in court yesterday. An Eau Claire man is charged with having a gun on school grounds and recently entered his plea. Continuing in the courts, a criminal complaint shows that Andrew Sejuga went to Putnam Heights Elementary School. This was in April of last year and wouldn't leave after ringing the doorbell. Law enforcement showed up and it was said that he had applied for a job and was upset he wasn't hired. He ended up being arrested on multiple charges, including possession of a firearm on school grounds, resisting an officer, and disorderly conduct. He since pleaded not guilty on all counts and does remain in custody, and that's a $10,000 cash bond. What's a sporky? Just the partner to the drinky. And what's a drinky? How about a hot honey chicken lemonade? That's a thing. The sporky and drinky finalists are the food and drinks from the state fair that you can vote on. Some of this year's contenders that popped out of the list at me: sweet lemon berry cheese curds. What now? A cream city cone filled with a bratwurst. That's happening. You can find the sporky and drinky finalists online. See what you're in the mood for this year on the Midway. 715newsroom.com. That link's set up for you. And let's connect your piggy bank with your brain. Like maybe your brain wishes it was a little... porkier.
2: British researchers looked at 2,700 people who were 80 years old and found those in the bottom 20% financially in their midlife were slower on cognitive tests and scored worse on memory tests in their later years. The study shows cognitive decline was slower for those better off financially at midlife. The study was published in the Innovation in Aging Journal. I'm Tammy Trujillo.
1: So basically you're saying like winning the lottery would be good for our health? 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

morning on Greatest Hits 98.1. Good morning and welcome to it. 6:46 here. Got another Tailgate Thursday going on with Sports Talk 105.1 and the Eau Claire Express. And you, of course, as well. It's tomorrow night, about 5:15, 5:30 in the Carson Park parking lot. And then up by the Hank Aaron statue. Look for the Sports Talk 105.1 Mobile Man Cave. Dan Casper and the crew from Midwest Family will be there. Luke singing the national anthem. Game time is 6:35. Join us about 5:15, 5:30 for all the action that is going on. And we're going to hear from Morgan McCarthy in just a moment after we hear from...

0: Steve Miller Band with Murph in the Morning. Greatest Hits 98.1. We got another theme weekend coming up this weekend, brought to you by Wisconsin Credit Union. And it's a good one because we are celebrating the 45th birthday of MTV. August 1st marks the birthday of music television, MTV. So what we did 5 years ago, you might remember that on the 40th, we're going to play songs from artists most associated with MTV, especially songs with memorable music videos. So we'll have that. And we're going to kick it off Friday night after Friday Night Live. We're going to, in real time, give you MTV as it was back in 1981 when it first premiered, which technically would have been, using our time because it was Eastern time, it would be 11 p.m. on July 31st rather than August 1st at midnight. So there you go. That's where we're at with all that. We'll do that Friday night here on Greatest Hits 98.1. Morgan McCarthy has dropped by to fill us in on what's going on around the 715 and all things considered quite a bit.
1: And we'll start with some headlines that don't venture too far from us, including an update from the courts. And you probably remember the case of an Eau Claire special education teacher charged in a child sex abuse case, as Nadia Horn was an educator at North and arrested earlier this year on accusations that she sexually assaulted a child. She had been free on bond but was taken back into custody with a recent filing of charges related to the discovery of another victim. And it was set at a $100,000 signature bond in the courts yesterday. In headlines that stretch the state, Governor Evers has now declared a state of emergency following a tornado that touched down in Appleton. The governor saying that declaration will ensure that state agencies work efficiently with local agencies and utilities to handle the damage. Still many without power, cleanup efforts, damage assessment underway, and the National Weather Service did upgrade that from an EF2 to officially now an EF3 tornado in our state. And grab your forks and your appetite. Fair fans, if you're planning to go to West Allis, it's not all about the cream puffs. If you've heard of the Sporkies and Drinkies competition, it's the most creative food and beverages at the fair. Taking a peek at that list, I did see hot honey chicken lemonade. There's also sweet lemon berry cheese curds, which is a twist on a Wisconsin favorite. And how about this? Cream City cone filled with a bratwurst. That's something you can vote on as well. The finalists are available for you to try during the fair, and you can find that fun list online, 715newsroom.com. Dig your fork into it as we get into a Wednesday with John Murphy on Greatest Hits 98.1.
0: Brat in a cup is basically what it is.
1: I think it might be a brat in an ice cream cone. You get everything done at once.
0: Oh, wow. There you go. Yeah, put a little mustard in there.
1: I don't know about the sauerkraut in that instance.
0: That doesn't sound all that appetizing. Maybe. See, now I'm going through this summer cold kind of thing. Mm-hmm. I'm thinking that hot chicken honey lemonade
1: that sounds like
0: good.
1: Something you might want.
0: I might dig right into that.
1: For medicinal purposes.
0: Exactly. Yeah. Purely for the medicine of it all. That's all going on in West Allis at the State Fair.

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1: 98.1. 62 degrees feels like 62, it's 7:01. How about having a little fun in September with us? 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

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Well, we'll get to 88 today, mostly sunny. 62 is where we're at right now. We'll check in with Derek Dolman with the full forecast. That's coming up tonight, 6:30, Altoona's River Prairie Park. It's City Lights. That's the band. Kirk Anthony's out there for the fun. The food trucks are out. And it's a great time just to be in the park. Altoona's River Prairie Park tonight at 6:30 with City Lights. Alvin Bishop.

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4: Another quiet and comfortable start to our day as we look forward to more sunshine for our midweek. High temperatures are going to top out in the upper 80s, and that is going to come with more lower humidity. As we head through tonight, mostly clear, will cool down to around 67. Tomorrow, sunshine will mix with some extra clouds, a bit breezy from the south-southwest back in the upper 80s, and then we are tracking needed rain chances on Friday, mid-70s. On 13 First Alert, meteorologist Derek Dahlman.
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And at the Chippewa Valley Music Festival site for King and Country and Crowder and so many others. Luke Anthony is going to be out there for all that fun. That's going on. And Shatek, good morning, by the way. I'm saying hi to Shatek because this weekend they've got crazy days going on. Well, they do. On Friday and Saturday, I believe that's from 10 to 5 in Shatek. Crazy days. It'll be a crazy time for sure. High of 88 and mostly sunny for today. We're hanging right around 62, 714 with Poison. Nothing but a good time.

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1: Well, good morning. Here's what we're learning today as we come into the midweek. An update on a case that we had talked about yesterday from Jackson County. As we can now tell you, authorities continue to investigate, but we do know who was found dead outside of the Jackson County Sheriff's Office. It was 52-year-old Bernard Rombalski Jr. He was found deceased inside of a vehicle in a resident of Maryland. There's been no word on the cause of his death as the incident remains under investigation. Well, bond is now set for a former Eau Claire special education teacher charged with child sex abuse. Nadia Horn was an educator at North High and arrested earlier this year on accusations that she sexually assaulted a child. You likely remember that case. She's been free on bond but was taken back into custody with a recent filing of charges related to the discovery of another victim. It's a $100,000 signature bond that was set in court yesterday. An Eau Claire man is charged with having a gun on school grounds and recently entered his plea. Continuing in the courts, a criminal complaint shows that Andrew Sachuga went to Putnam Heights Elementary School. This was in April of last year and wouldn't leave after ringing the doorbell. Law enforcement showed up and it was said that he had applied for a job and was upset he wasn't hired. He ended up being arrested on multiple charges, including possession of a firearm on school grounds, resisting an officer, and disorderly conduct. He since pleaded not guilty on all counts and does remain in custody, and that's a $10,000 cash bond. What's a sporky? Just the partner to the drinky. And what's a drinky? How about a hot honey chicken lemonade? That's a thing. The sporky and drinky finalists are the food and drinks from the state fair that you can vote on. Some of this year's contenders that popped out of the list at me: sweet lemon berry cheese curds. What now? A cream city cone filled with a bratwurst. That's happening. You can find the sporky and drinky finalists online. See what you're in the mood for this year on the Midway. 715newsroom.com. That link's set up for you. And let's connect your piggy bank with your brain. Like maybe your brain wishes it was a little porkier.
2: British researchers looked at 2,700 people who were 80 years old and found those in the bottom 20% financially in their midlife were slower on cognitive tests and scored worse on memory tests in their later years. The study shows cognitive decline was slower for those better off financially at midlife. The study was published in the Innovation in Aging Journal. I'm Tammy Trujillo.
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0: greatest hits, 98.1 with Murph here. We're 62 degrees. Got some hazy sunshine this morning. Wow, is there a lot of stuff to win when you go to Best Summer Ever, presented by Four Treasures Adventure Park. It's right there at aroundthe715.com. We've got tickets to Ashley for the Arts, of course. We've got a VIP trip to Keith Urban at Ashley for the Arts. You can win that. Win a VIP trip to Oktoberfest coming up in September in La Crosse. There's that Arians Icon Onyx 52-inch mower. A Train is in concert over at Mystic Lake Amphitheater. So will be the Goo Goo Dolls and Neon Trees, and we got tickets to both of those shows. We have also a kid's birthday party at Four Treasures Adventure Park. What fun for the entire family. We got some of those really cool Sun Cruiser beach chairs and a Twisted Tea barrel grill. 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
6: The Milwaukee Brewers got back to their winning ways as they defeated the San Francisco Giants last night 8-2. Logan Henderson was solid on the mound for the crew, going just a little over five innings, giving up just two hits and striking out seven batters. The Brewers will go for the series win today with Shane Drouin on the mound for the crew. First pitch is at 2:45. Elsewhere in the major leagues, the Twins picked up a 3-2 victory over the Royals, and the Cubs took down the Cardinals 10-2. The Eau Claire Express returned to Carson Park last night and continued their winning ways, defeating Thunder Bay 5-2. The Express are back at it tonight against Thunder Bay at 6:35 at Carson Park. And a quick football note, today is practice number one for the Packers training camp as they get set to begin this upcoming NFL season. Today's practice begins at 10:30. And that's a quick look at your sports for this Wednesday morning. For Sports Talk 105.1, I'm Dan Casper.

0: Franklin, Freeway of Love, 7:38. City Lights tonight, they're doing it at Altoona's River Prairie Park. It's rocking down the river. Kirk Anthony will be out there. The food trucks will be out. It's a whole lot of fun to be had at Altoona's River Prairie Park tonight. The Express back in action tonight at Carson Park, and they're going to be in action tomorrow night. Another big game for them. They're, what, two games up on the Loggers in the second half here in the Great Plains East. I was just looking through the names, and I think, all things considered, the most traditional names perhaps come from the Great Plains East. I mean, we've got the Express, and we've got the Loggers, and the Honkers, and the Bucks, and the Huskies, and Border Cats. We do have the outlier, probably the Mud Puppies, the Minnesota Mud Puppies. But then you look at some of these other, for instance, Great Plains West has these St. Cloud Rocks, the Mankato Moondogs, the Badlands Big Sticks, and the Minot Hot Tots. And then they get real wacky. They get really wacky when they get over to the Great Lakes East, where they have, I'm serious about this, these are the names of the teams. They've got the Traverse City Pit Spitters, the Royal Oak Leprechauns, the Rockford Ribbits, the Kalamazoo Growlers. This one's the weird one, and I believe they're from Richmond, Indiana, if I remember right. The Richmond Flying Mummies. We'll see how the Express do tomorrow night. 6:35 game time, 5:30. It's a tailgate Thursday with Sports Talk 105.1. We'll have a little doings in a Carson Park parking lot and up by the Hank Aaron statue. Well, that means prizes and goodies and sampling and all kinds of fun. Maybe some games to be played. The Sports Talk 105.1 Mobile Man Cave will be there. Dan Casper will be there. I'll be there. And Luke Anthony will be there to sing the national anthem. It's all going on tomorrow night, tailgate Thursday, with Sports Talk 105.1, The Express, and the station's Midwest family, Eau Claire.
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0: being here. This is a big day over the years in, music for one. We got a couple of birthdays to tell you about. Geddy Lee, the lead vocalist and bassist for Rush, born on this day in 1953. Meanwhile, Martina McBride, born in 1966. This was the day. I remember this pretty well, what we were doing that day, and it was about this time of the morning, maybe even a little earlier than that. An estimated global TV audience of 700 million people watched the wedding of Prince Charles and Lady Diana Spencer at St. Paul's Cathedral. We were watching it right about this time in the morning, maybe, like I said, even a little earlier, I think.
1: 700 million.
0: Yeah,
1: wow.
0: That's amazing. That was back in 1981. Metallica released their iconic single Enter Sandman on this date in 1991. And in other musical history, and good history at that, the Beatles began recording their classic hit single Hey Jude at Abbey Road Studios. My best friend Dan was just over in the greater Liverpool area and for the British Open. He was over there for that and saw a lot of the Beatles stuff while he was there.
1: Very
0: too.
1: Cool.
0: So great. Yeah, so we're gonna catch up hopefully this weekend. He can tell me a little bit more about all of those adventures. But of course, Hey Jude, recorded this day, 1968, at Abbey Road Studios. We're gonna hear from Steve Perry. We've got the Edgar Winter Group coming up. We've got Morgan McCarthy right now with the latest from the 715.
1: And we're going to start with headlines that update a deadly crash, as we now know who was involved in that. It was a Menominee man being identified as the person who died after a crash on I-94 near Eau Claire. That person, 41-year-old Tyler Hartung, had driven eastbound on I-94 when his vehicle went off the road near mile marker 59 and rolled multiple times. He later died at a hospital. The accident remains under investigation. Well, in response to Mother Nature, the National Weather Service upgrading now to an EF3 tornado that caused massive devastation. You may have been seeing the footage coming out of the Appleton area. That prompted Governor Evers to declare a state of emergency. And the governor said the declaration is for eastern Wisconsin and will ensure that our state agencies work efficiently with local agencies and utilities to handle the damage. They continue to assess and in many places still looking to restore power for hundreds and thousands of people. And as we look into other headlines that take us to the Midway in West Dallas, Move Over Cream Puffs, there are some new contenders.

0: We have this week's, this season rather's, Sporkies and Drinkies list that includes some of the more creative food and beverage creations that you'll find at the fair. For example, we have a Cream City cone filled with a bratwurst. I saw sweet lemon berry cheese curds on the list.
1: Oh my.
0: So if you want to get adventurous, they'll be taking over the Wisconsin State Fair, and the winners will be announced August 4th. You can cast a vote online, see the menu with a click at 715newsroom.com.
1: There, what is it, Sporkies?
0: The Sporkies.
1: Sporkies?
0: Yeah, like a spoon and fork foodie.
1: Oh, Sporkies.
0: Yeah.
1: Okay, so you
0: and
1: can
0: then
1: use
0: the
1: that for anything
0: mashup.
1: You like, and then the drink of your choice.
0: Yes.
1: Okay.
0: And we were waking up with your own cream puff in the Chippewa Valley. John Murphy in the Morning is on Greatest Hits 98.1.
1: You've seen my work. I truly am a cream puff. Yeah, that's true.

Steve Perry, O'Sherry, Greatest Hits, 98.1 with Murph. This was a band that was put together in Texas, kind of around the Beaumont area. Edgar Holland Winter. This is Flea Ride on Greatest Hits, 98.1.

0: Greatest hits, 98.1. Everybody wants to rule the world. 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That's our lot in life.
1: Maybe, yeah.
0: Greatest hits, 98.1. 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
9: Another quiet and comfortable start to our day as we look forward to more sunshine for our midweek. High temperatures are going to top out in the upper 80s, and that is going to come with more lower humidity. As we head through tonight, mostly clear, will cool down to around 67. Tomorrow, sunshine will mix with some extra clouds, a bit breezy from the south-southwest back in the upper 80s, and then we are tracking needed rain chances on Friday, mid-70s. On 13 First Alert, meteorologist Derek Dahlman.
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You can't call me out. Paul Simon, the greatest hits, 98.1. It's Murph tonight. Rocking on the river. Altoona's River Prairie Park City Lights, the band. 6:30. Kirk Anthony is there to stir you up. I don't know if he'll shake you up, but he might stir you up. The band will as well. Tonight, 6:30. When the

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1: Well, good morning. Here's what we're learning today as we come into the midweek. An update on a case that we had talked about yesterday from Jackson County. As we can now tell you, authorities continue to investigate, but we do know who was found dead outside of the Jackson County Sheriff's Office. It was 52-year-old Bernard Rombalski Jr. He was found deceased inside of a vehicle in a resident of Maryland. There's been no word on the cause of his death as the incident remains under investigation. Well, bond is now set for a former Eau Claire special education teacher charged with child sex abuse. Nadia Horn was an educator at North High and arrested earlier this year on accusations that she sexually assaulted a child. You likely remember that case. She's been free on bond but was taken back into custody with a recent filing of charges related to the discovery of another victim. It's a $100,000 signature bond that was set in court yesterday. An Eau Claire man is charged with having a gun on school grounds and recently entered his plea. Continuing in the courts, a criminal complaint shows that Andrew Sejuga went to Putnam Heights Elementary School. This was in April of last year and wouldn't leave after ringing the doorbell. Law enforcement showed up and it was said that he had applied for a job and was upset he wasn't hired. He ended up being arrested on multiple charges, including possession of a firearm on school grounds, resisting an officer, and disorderly conduct. He since pleaded not guilty on all counts and does remain in custody, and that's a $10,000 cash bond. What's a sporky? Just the partner to the drinky. And what's a drinky? How about a hot honey chicken lemonade? That's a thing. The sporky and drinky finalists are the food and drinks from the state fair that you can vote on. Some of this year's contenders that popped out of the list to me: sweet lemon berry cheese curds. What now? A cream city cone filled with a bratwurst. That's happening. You can find the sporky and drinky finalists online. See what you're in the mood for this year on the Midway. 715newsroom.com. That link set up for you. And let's connect your piggy bank with your brain. Like maybe your brain wishes it was a little porkier.
2: British researchers looked at 2,700 people who were 80 years old and found those in the bottom 20% financially in their midlife were slower on cognitive tests and scored worse on memory tests in their later years. The study shows cognitive decline was slower for those better off financially at midlife. The study was published in the Innovation in Aging Journal. I'm Tammy Trujillo.
1: 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Imagine that.
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0: Eagles Take It Easy, Greatest Hits 98.1 with Murph here. And coming up tomorrow, we got baseball action and a lot of it. Eau Claire Express, they're having a great second half. Let's keep it going. Let's jumpstart it for even more fun out of the second half of the season here and cheer them on at Carson Park. So tomorrow night, the action is going on 6:35 game time. A little bit before that, we're going to have a tailgate to do. Tailgate Thursday to do right there by the Hank Aaron statue, right there by the, we'll have the Mobile Man Cave from Sports Talk 105.1 down there. We'll have goodies and prizes and fun to be had by all, really. And we'll do it tomorrow night. Luke's singing the national anthem. We're going to make it a great night. Going to be a lot of fun with the Eau Claire Express as they take on the Honkers from Rochester.
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5: The Milwaukee Brewers got back to their winning ways as they defeated the San Francisco Giants last night 8-2. Logan Henderson was solid on the mound for the crew, going just a little over five innings, giving up just two hits and striking out seven batters. The Brewers will go for the series win today with Shane Drouin on the mound for the crew. First pitch is at 2:45. Elsewhere in the major leagues, the Twins picked up a 3-2 victory over the Royals and the Cubs took down the Cardinals 10-2. The Eau Claire Express returned to Carson Park last night and continued their winning ways, defeating Thunder Bay 5-2. The Express are back at it tonight against Thunder Bay at 6:35 at Carson Park. And a quick football note, today is practice number one for the Packers training camp as they get set to begin this upcoming NFL season. Today's practice begins at 10:30. And that's a quick look at your sports for this Wednesday morning. For Sports Talk 105.1, I'm Dan Casper.
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0: Whip It! That's Devo on Greatest Hits 98.1. It's Murph in the Morning. This weekend, we celebrate the anniversary of the birth of MTV. And we'll do that all weekend long, brought to you by Wisconsin Credit Union. We're going to kick it off Friday night, about 11 o'clock. So in real time, you'll get the real sound of what it was back then when you first saw it on the television there and the songs that rolled out from all of that. So we're going to try to kind of recreate that a little bit. We'll do that, and we'll do that 11 o'clock on Friday night here at Greatest Hits 98.1, and then we'll play lots of MTV-style music all weekend long.
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0: R.E.M., the one you love, greatest hits, 98.1. We're going to get Prince and that little red Corvette coming up before 9 o'clock when Kirk Anthony gets in here. Right now, Morgan McCarthy has dropped by with the latest from the 715 newsroom. Morgan, what's going down?
1: Well, good morning. Here's what we're learning today as we come into the midweek. An update on a case that we had talked about yesterday from Jackson County. As we can now tell you, authorities continue to investigate, but we do know who was found dead outside of the Jackson County Sheriff's Office. It was 52-year-old Bernard Rombalski Jr. He was found deceased inside of a vehicle in a resident of Maryland. There's been no word on the cause of his death as the incident remains under investigation. Well, bond is now set for a former Eau Claire special education teacher charged with child sex abuse. Nadia Horn was an educator at North High and arrested earlier this year on accusations that she sexually assaulted a child. You likely remember that case. She's been free on bond but was taken back into custody with a recent filing of charges related to the discovery of another victim. It's a $100,000 signature bond that was set in court yesterday. An Eau Claire man is charged with having a gun on school grounds and recently entered his plea. Continuing in the courts, a criminal complaint shows that Andrew Sachuga went to Putnam Heights Elementary School. This was in April of last year and wouldn't leave after ringing the doorbell. Law enforcement showed up and it was said that he had applied for a job and was upset he wasn't hired. He ended up being arrested on multiple charges, including possession of a firearm on school grounds, resisting an officer, and disorderly conduct. He since pleaded not guilty on all counts and does remain in custody, and that's a $10,000 cash bond. What's a sporky? Just the partner to the drinky. And what's a drinky? How about a hot honey chicken lemonade? That's a thing. The sporky and drinky finalists are the food and drinks from the state fair that you can vote on. Some of this year's contenders that popped out of the list at me, sweet lemon berry cheese curds. What now? A cream city cone filled with a bratwurst. That's happening. You can find the sporky and drinky finalists online. See what you're in the mood for this year on the Midway. 715newsroom.com. That link's set up for you. And let's connect your piggy bank with your brain. Like maybe your brain wishes it was a little... porkier?
2: British researchers looked at 2,700 people who were 80 years old and found those in the bottom 20% financially in their midlife were slower on cognitive tests and scored worse on memory tests in their later years. The study shows cognitive decline was slower for those better off financially at midlife. The study was published in the Innovation in Aging Journal. I'm Tammy Trujillo.
1: So basically you're saying like winning the lottery would be good for our health? 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

Some of us have the opportunity to cruise around in a little red Corvette. That's who Prince's friends were hanging out with. On the other hand, if you're war, it's a low rider. A low rider. That's what they're cruising the streets of Los Angeles, no doubt, in. On Greatest Hits 98.1, with Murph.

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101, John Whitehead, mostly known as a record producer back in the 60s. Well, he wrote this song. And, well, it was inspired by problems he was facing with his family and friends. It's not a very uplifting song, but, you know what, I guess that's part of life. That's why it went to number 3 for the OJs, their very first hit.

0: 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That's Rockin' on the River, Wednesday evenings at Berber Prairie Park in Altoona. 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
7: Sunshine takes us through our midweek, coming with a milky haze back in the sky once again thanks to elevated wildfire smoke. Our high temperature this afternoon will make it back above average to the upper 80s. Tonight mostly clear, only cooling down to the upper 60s. As we head through tomorrow, a mix of sun and clouds up to around 88. Ahead of needed rain chances heading your way on Friday, it will be cooler in the mid 70s. On 13 First Alert, meteorologist Derek Dahlman.
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Greatest Hits 98.1. It is Wednesday. We are almost halfway through the work week. My name is Kirk Anthony. Hope you're doing well. Happily caffeinated. I think I'm at a pretty good point right now. So we'll see where this takes us off. Enjoy the ride. It's John Cougar on Greatest Hits 98.1. Good morning.

Greatest Hits 98.1. Kenny Loggins wrote that song for his older brother Dan and put it on his album in 1971. But in 1973, Anne Murray did a version and took it to number 7.

0: a beautiful summer evening, a lawn chair, your family and friends, and great music. That's Rockin' on the River, Wednesday evenings at Berber Prairie Park in Altoona. 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

That is the third song that Madonna released here in the United States, and it was her first hit. It reached number 16. And the rest, as they say, is music history.

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That's Phil Collins doing some solo work. Can't Hurt Love. It's Greatest Hits 98.1. Sometimes you're just born that way.

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6: Plenty of sunshine and some haziness can be expected through the rest of our Wednesday. Afternoon highs are going to be above average in the upper 80s. Tonight, mostly clear, will cool down to a low of 67. As we head into tomorrow, a blend of sun and clouds breezy. High temperatures back in the upper 80s ahead of some needed rain chances heading our way late tomorrow night. Through the day on Friday, it will be cooler in the mid-70s. On 13 First Alert, meteorologist Derek Dahlman.
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That originally was written as a song for the Go-Go's, but they had broken up by the time they had a chance to record it. So Belinda Carlisle put it on her first solo album.

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It's not supposed to rain. Knock on wood. So let's do it. Rockin' on the River going to be happening this evening. Right around 6:30, City Lights will be taking the stage. Get there early, get a good seat. Check out what's there for the food trucks. Should be a possibly sweaty time, but a good time. I will be there. Hope to see you there tonight with Greatest Hits 98.1.

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This song, the follow-up to their previous number one, You Give Love a Bad Name. And right before, Wanted Dead or Alive, great album, Slippery When Wet. It's Bon Jovi.

Greatest Hits 98.1, Eric Stewart of 10cc. He co-wrote this song. He was living in Manchester, England at the time. They did not have a telephone at his home, so he had to walk to a phone booth to call his girlfriend, soon to be wife. When he got to the phone booth, the phone lines were down. He just kind of chuckled and said, "The things we do for love."

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9: Plenty of sunshine and some haziness can be expected through the rest of our Wednesday. Afternoon highs are going to be above average in the upper 80s. Tonight, mostly clear, will cool down to a low of 67. As we head into tomorrow, a blend of sun and clouds, breezy. High temperatures back in the upper 80s ahead of some needed rain chances heading our way late tomorrow night. Through the day on Friday, it will be cooler in the mid-70s. On 13 First Alert, meteorologist Derek Dahlman.
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If you've ever seen Rick Springfield in concerts, you know what I'm going to talk about on this one. I think the over-under, if you're a betting person, is 4.5 songs when he's going to take off his shirt.

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It is going to have that hot, sticky feeling, at least for the next couple days. Looks like a decent weekend, though. It's great. Love this weather. So I need to keep telling myself. I don't. We are Wisconsinites, though. We'll get through it.

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It's Greatest Hits, 98.1. And, of course, the Rubber Band, man. Goes without saying. Getting you through your 11 o'clock hour with Billy Idol.

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That could be a really good show. Fiserv Forum, by the way. It's Greatest Hits 98.1.

Greatest Hits 98.1 time for your number one at noon, and it is by a guy named Robin Scott. You probably don't recognize his name because that wasn't his stage name. But originally, in the late 1960s, early 70s, he started out as a folk singer. He didn't really care for that, so a few years after that, he ditched that record deal and decided to focus solely on electronic music. And your number one at noon, it brought together a variety of influence, including disco music, the European style of disco, which is a little bit different than the American style that we know, like Earth, Wind & Fire and Bee Gees, stuff like that. Technically categorized as new wave, it is his one and only hit here in the United States. Definitely a one-hit wonder. Robin Scott, also known as M, gave us this number one at noon. It's a one-week number one, November of 1979. Pop music, right here on Greatest Hits 98.1.

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6: Plenty of sunshine and some haziness can be expected through the rest of our Wednesday. Afternoon highs are going to be above average in the upper 80s. Tonight, mostly clear, will cool down to a low of 67. As we head into tomorrow, a blend of sun and clouds breezy. High temperatures back in the upper 80s ahead of some needed rain chances heading our way late tomorrow night. Through the day on Friday, it will be cooler in the mid-70s. On 13 First Alert, meteorologist Derek Dahlman.
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Greatest Hits 98.1. You will probably hear this song over the weekend as we do an MTV Turns 45 weekend, playing songs that really tied into MTV and iconic music videos. This is one of them. $400,000 to shoot this Rotating Room video back in 1986. It's Lionel Richie.

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We have brand new music coming your way tonight from the band that gave us Incense and Peppermints, Strawberry Alarm Clock. They are dropping a brand new album a week from Friday. Alex will have a sample of that, the latest from the greatest, tonight, 9 o'clock.

Greatest Hits 98.1, a tie-in between these two songs. That, of course, Duran Duran. And Andy Taylor, who had just left Duran Duran at the time, co-wrote and produced the album and this song for Rod Stewart's It's Forever Young on Greatest Hits 98.1.

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8: Plenty of sunshine and some haziness can be expected through the rest of our Wednesday. Afternoon highs are going to be above average in the upper 80s. Tonight, mostly clear, will cool down to a low of 67. As we head into tomorrow, a blend of sun and clouds breezy. High temperatures back in the upper 80s ahead of some needed rain chances heading our way late tomorrow night. Through the day on Friday, it will be cooler in the mid-70s. On 13 First Alert, meteorologist Derek Dahlman.
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Billy Joe and Bobby Sue, Steve Miller's version of Bonnie and Clyde. Modernized, I guess. Same theme and variation. Let's go with that. It's Greatest Hits 98.1.

Greatest Hits 98.1. This next song was the very first single released on their L.A. Woman album, which happened to be their last with Jim Morrison. This was released in March of 71, and he died in July of 1971. It's The Doors.

0: Come to Carson Park this week for our Tailgate Thursday with the Eau Claire Express. 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

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And with tomorrow being Thursday, that means it's another movie tune of the week. Still plenty of time to get your suggestions. 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

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Hello, Luke Anthony. My summery day today, Elton John and Tiny Dancer right now on Greatest Hits 98.1.

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6: Plenty of sunshine and some haziness can be expected through the rest of our Wednesday. Afternoon highs are going to be above average in the upper 80s. Tonight, mostly clear, will cool down to a low of 67. As we head into tomorrow, a blend of sun and clouds breezy. High temperatures back in the upper 80s ahead of some needed rain chances heading our way late tomorrow night. Through the day on Friday, it will be cooler in the mid-70s. On 13 First Alert, meteorologist Derek Dahlman.
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Remember Incense and Peppermints? They have a new album coming out next month, and it's all folks from the 60s, from when they had their original run of hits. And they did have more than one hit, actually. Yeah, a new album coming out. I interviewed one of the members of the Strawberry Alarm Clock. We're going to play a song from their new album tonight on the latest from the greatest. So listen to that interview. Watch it. Did it on Zoom. Greatest Hits 98.1.com. And catch that new song tonight after 9. Yeah.

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By the way, the Michael Jackson biopic, Michael, will start streaming next month, specifically on August 10th on Starz. Here's America, Sister Golden Hair on Greatest Hits 98.1.

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Michael Stipe has a solo album coming out. Put out a song from that album the other day. 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

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Got another Tailgate Thursday tomorrow. About 5:30, we'll have a tailgate party outside of Carson Park's baseball stadium. 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
9: 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This week, Casey takes you back to July 31st, 1976. That's when Natalie Cole was a sophisticated lady. Walter Murphy played a fifth of Beethoven. Neil Sedaka was stepping out, and the Starland Vocal Band enjoyed an afternoon delight. 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
11: Plenty of sunshine and some haziness can be expected through the rest of our Wednesday. Afternoon highs are going to be above average in the upper 80s. Tonight, mostly clear, will cool down to a low of 67. As we head into tomorrow, a blend of sun and clouds breezy. High temperatures back in the upper 80s ahead of some needed rain chances heading our way late tomorrow night. Through the day on Friday, it will be cooler in the mid-70s. On 13 First Alert, meteorologist Derek Dahlman.
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Greatest Hits 98.1. It's Rockin' on the River Day, 6:30 tonight. City Lights will perform. Kirk Anthony will be your MC tonight. River Prairie Park in Altoona for Rockin' on the River. Kim Wilde and You Keep Me Hangin' On.

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Carly Simon has a new album out next month. You may have heard she announced she has been diagnosed with Parkinson's, but still creating. Here's your So Vain on Greatest Hits 98.1.

Greatest Hits 98.1. Later on tonight, we have the 80s at 8 Deep Track just after 8 o'clock tonight. Hear a song from U2. Maybe you haven't heard since the 1980s. Right now, The Clash. Should I stay or should I go?

0: Greatest Hits 98.1 with John Murphy in the morning. Dexy's Midnight Runners and Come On Eileen's. There's one name, Eileen, on the way. A couple more names, Gene and Joan.
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0: Gene and Joan and who knows who. Evil Ways and Santana, greatest hits, 98.1. 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
1: Good afternoon. Here's what's trending now. On the world stage, the U.S. and Saudi Arabia have launched airstrikes on Iranian-backed groups in Iraq. Temperatures are set to soar once again in France and Spain, increasing the threat of wildfires that have forced large-scale evacuations in that area. Politically, a sanctions bill sponsored by Republican Senator Lindsey Graham is receiving bipartisan support. Minnesota officials say more than 30 water systems across that state have been targeted in a cyber attack. Humanoid robots from China are being banned in the U.S.
2: The FCC released a statement on the national security threat posed by advanced foreign robots, saying the technology brings an unacceptable risk to U.S. security. The banned robots include humanoid devices and animal-like quadrupeds. The statement says the robotic devices could be used by malign actors who could remotely commandeer the robots to spy on Americans and gain foreign intelligence. I'm Tammy Trujillo.
1: In headlines that move us closer to our area, bond is set for a former educator. A victim is identified in a deadly crash. Wisconsin Democratic candidates for governor take the stage to debate. Governor Evers declares a state of emergency following the tornado that was upgraded to an EF3 in the Appleton area. And looking local, Dunn County's law enforcement deflection and diversion program nearly triples community contacts in a year. You can find this full story online when you make your stop at 715newsroom.com. I'm Morgan McCarthy.
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There is still time to win Ashley for the Arts tickets. 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
6: Plenty of sunshine and some haziness can be expected through the rest of our Wednesday. Afternoon highs are going to be above average in the upper 80s. Tonight, mostly clear, will cool down to a low of 67. As we head into tomorrow, a blend of sun and clouds breezy. High temperatures back in the upper 80s ahead of some needed rain chances heading our way late tomorrow night. Through the day on Friday, it will be cooler in the mid-70s. On 13 First Alert, meteorologist Derek Dahlman.
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American Idol will be back again. It has been renewed for its 25th overall season, 10th on ABC, for the upcoming 2026-2027 season. By all accounts, should have the same host, Ryan Seacrest, and judges, Lana Richie, Carrie Underwood, and Brian. Here is Toto and Africa.

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In Excess, Australian, Never Tear Us Apart, Greatest Hits, 98.1.

0: Greatest Hits 98.1 with John Murphy in the morning. Bonnie Tyler there and Holding Out for a Hero. On the way, one blonde and lots of dark hair.
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0: One blonde and lots of dark hair. Basically the look of Blondie. 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
1: Good afternoon. Here's what's trending now. On the world stage, the U.S. and Saudi Arabia have launched airstrikes on Iranian-backed groups in Iraq. Temperatures are set to soar once again in France and Spain, increasing the threat of wildfires that have forced large-scale evacuations in that area. Politically, a sanctions bill sponsored by Republican Senator Lindsey Graham is receiving bipartisan support. Minnesota officials say more than 30 water systems across that state have been targeted in a cyber attack. Humanoid robots from China are being banned in the U.S.
2: The FCC released a statement on the national security threat posed by advanced foreign robots, saying the technology brings an unacceptable risk to U.S. security. The banned robots include humanoid devices and animal-like quadrupeds. The statement says the robotic devices could be used by malign actors who could remotely commandeer the robots to spy on Americans and gain foreign intelligence. I'm Tammy Trujillo.
1: In headlines that move us closer to our area, bond is set for a former educator. A victim is identified in a deadly crash. Wisconsin Democratic candidates for governor take the stage to debate. Governor Evers declares a state of emergency following the tornado that was upgraded to an EF3 in the Appleton area. And looking local, Dunn County's law enforcement deflection and diversion program nearly triples community contacts in a year. You can find this full story online when you make your stop at 715newsroom.com. I'm Morgan McCarthy.
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greatest hits, 98.1. Rockin' on the River is coming up in about an hour and a half. City Lights is performing tonight. Oakleaf Surgical Amphitheater at River Prairie Park in Altoona. And Kirk Anthony will be your MC this evening.

0: Come to Carson Park this week for our Tailgate Thursday with the Eau Claire Express. 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
9: Plenty of sunshine and some haziness can be expected through the rest of our Wednesday. Afternoon highs are going to be above average in the upper 80s. Tonight, mostly clear, will cool down to a low of 67. As we head into tomorrow, a blend of sun and clouds breezy. High temperatures back in the upper 80s ahead of some needed rain chances heading our way late tomorrow night. Through the day on Friday, it will be cooler in the mid-70s. On 13 First Alert, meteorologist Derek Dahlman.

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Greatest Hits 98.1. Might see some eagles flying over River Prairie Park if you're at Rockin' on the River around an hour from now. It's when City Lights will be performing. Some eagles that live on the Eau Claire River right nearby River Prairie Park. Here's Ambrosia, Biggest Part of Me on Greatest Hits 98.1.

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1: Greatest Hits, 98.1, Prince and the Revolution and Kiss. You're going to hear Prince a little later on this hour, not that long from now, uncredited. But he does play on one of the songs coming up soon. And if you can't figure it out, well, I'll tell you which song it is after it plays. So does that mean it's Maggie May?

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9: Plenty of sunshine and some haziness can be expected through the rest of our Wednesday. Afternoon highs are going to be above average in the upper 80s. Tonight, mostly clear, will cool down to a low of 67. As we head into tomorrow, a blend of sun and clouds breezy. High temperatures back in the upper 80s ahead of some needed rain chances heading our way late tomorrow night. Through the day on Friday, it will be cooler in the mid-70s. On 13 First Alert, meteorologist Derek Dahlman.

listening earlier, I said I would tell you which other song we're playing this hour that's got Prince on it, but it's uncredited. That's the one. He does the synth bass, and he does the bum, bum, bum, bum, bum, bum. That part, that's Prince playing synthesizer behind Stevie Nicks on Stand Back. Here's Eddie Grant, Electric Avenue on Greatest Hits, 98.1.

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A day from now is when the Express will be playing the Rochester Honkers, part of Tailgate Thursday with the Eau Claire Express. We will have a tailgate party of 23 hours from now, about 5:30 tomorrow. Tailgate outside the stadium. Hang out with us for a little bit. You can go inside 6:35 game time tomorrow night. I'll sing the national anthem for tomorrow night's Eau Claire Express game.

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11: 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That's when Sheila E. led The Glamorous Life. Lionel Richie was Stuck on You. 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And Bruce Springsteen was Dancing in the Dark. 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